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3: It is Aubrey on the line. So you're calling about your wedding coming up. Congratulations.
4: Thank you. Thank you so much.
3: And your fiance's parents are offering to pay for the wedding?
4: Yes, kind of.
3: Okay, what do you mean?
4: So they said they'd pay for our whole reception, which obviously is a huge expense, and we're really happy about that. But they will not pay for alcohol. They're extremely religious, and they don't drink. They don't believe in drinking. And so it's sort of like, you know, it's like a moral issue for them. And they told us that they could cover, like, the venue, food, DJ, like, all of the components of the reception, except if we want alcohol, we have to pay for it ourselves. And would it be crazy for us to spend thousands of our own dollars to have alcohol at our wedding, like money that could be going toward starting our life together, right? But at the same time, when I look, yes.
3: In lieu of wedding gifts, your guests all pitch in cash for the bar, and you have a bar. No one pays.
5: Smart. I mean, that's kind of brilliant.
6: I should plan weddings.
5: Oh my gosh, a wedding planner.
6: Yeah. Wouldn't that be great? Unexpected.
7: I could not imagine planning a wedding.
3: Forget the gifts and go with the cash and then contribute to that. That'll get you an open bar.
4: Yeah, that's a good idea.
3: Thank you for listening. Bye-bye and good luck. Happy wedding. See? That's it. Don't need a blender.
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21: Chance of showers at 11 overnight. Tomorrow, showers, risk of a thunderstorm at 19. Cloudy at 19 on Wednesday.
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4: So Tanya, hobby maxing, you're trying out different hobbies. What's on the list?
5: I'm going to take like a pottery class. And then I'm also going to try maybe riding a motorcycle.
6: A motorcycle.
4: Have you talked to your family about a motorcycle?
5: Not like on any busy streets or anything like that.
4: What does it? Accidents don't know busy. I mean, yeah, I took a Vespa. A couple times.
6: It's still dangerous.
4: Yeah. I know. So I don't take it anymore. I like hobbies that you can just launch into.
5: I'm also trying needlepoint.
6: Like,
4: that sounds fun. I mean, the motorcycle sounds the most fun, but it's too dangerous for you.
5: I love this. It's so cute. I mean, are you clumsy? That's so cute and protective of you.
4: Yeah, but are you clumsy or not?
5: Not really. Not particularly.
4: Then it's still going to be difficult. I just worry. I don't want to worry about you two. Sissy, don't get into motorcycles.
6: Not for me.
5: I just want, I just want a hobby. I want something that is, instead of like watching TV.
4: You can't want a hobby. You can't want
6: it. It has to just happen naturally.
4: I think. It has to be a passion, a love of yours. Like, what do you like?
5: But how do I know what I like unless I haven't tried it?
4: Okay. Well, get back to us on pottery. Yeah.
6: Archery? I'll go take the pottery class with you. That sounds fun.
5: Okay.
6: Okay.
5: And needlepoint?
4: Baking, needlepoint, jigsaw puzzling, whatever it is you're going to do. Mahjong?
6: Mahjong, I'm into that.
4: Stamp collecting? I did that as a kid. It's not exciting.
5: Yeah.
4: But it's a hobby.
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5: So, Ruby, why? So the fact you don't know what your friends do, you have any idea what they do?
6: Yeah, I had this realization, like, even friends that I've had since elementary school, I'm like, I kind of know what they do. Like, I know she's an SLP, but I don't really know what her day-to-day is like. And then I also realized a lot of people know I work in radio, but they don't know what my day-to-day is like, right? Mm-hmm. They know,
5: what is
6: like,
5: it like?
7: Tell us, Ruby.
5: Yeah, we're all going to get it out. Just expose it now.
6: No, it's not about me right now. But it was just interesting. I'm like, why do we do this? Like, so many friends that I just don't really know what they do for work.
7: I'm the same way, but I actually literally sat down and asked them. And I was like, hey, I realized, like, I really don't know what you do for work. And then she's like, oh, I work
6: like,
7: in HR.
6: Like, I know
7: HR.
6: You have a job.
5: Ruby, by the way, I have to tell people what I do all the time. Michaela, at the IR Radio Music Festival, mm-hmm. was that security guy not having it? Like, he was not letting me come backstage, wanting to know what I did.
1: Yeah, I know. I was like, he's hosting the show.
5: But he didn't care.
1: Like, he didn't care.
5: He said, the guy says, I can't go back here.
7: Where's your credential?
8: Yeah, you got to have your badge on.
1: He recognized you, but I had your credential, so I showed him. I was like, yeah, he's not lying. This is his credential.
5: He goes, I recognize you, but you need to be wearing your credential. Yeah. And Michaela had it around her neck.
7: Well, so, because they don't want us going on stage with the credentials and all that.
8: Yeah, you're not supposed to take pictures with them.
5: So, Ruby, we have to explain what we do all the time.
6: Yeah.
5: But I understand. It's not because it doesn't make them different. It doesn't change your point of view from them. Michaela's friends want to have a PowerPoint party to explain their jobs. They want to get together and go into all the detail. Yep. That's too much.
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25: Chance of showers at 11 overnight. Tomorrow, showers, risk of a thunderstorm at 19. Cloudy at 19 on Wednesday.
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5: Michaela, what happened? Are you all right? Michaela being stuck in the elevator.
6: I still have PTSD. I was alone.
7: I feel like that's even scarier.
6: And it literally like jolted and made a huge bang when I was trying to go down to the lobby. And my heart immediately started pounding. And I get claustrophobic really easily. So thank God no one was in it with me. But I was like, what do I do? Like, I don't know what to do. Do I hit the emergency button? And then it started to go down again. And then a big bang, it happened again. And it shook. And it finally made it to the 14th floor. And I ran out. And people tried to get in. And I was like, no, don't get in. No. It's broken. Yeah. And we couldn't even get back down for like another 5 minutes because that elevator wouldn't go down. So when you hit the button to get another elevator, that door would just open.
7: It's terrifying.
5: So what was the problem? And did the lights go off in it? Because that can be worse.
6: No, okay. I think they did flicker though. So
5: yeah, I get stuck in elevators all the time. I was going up to the ball on New Year's Eve and I got
8: stuck. Like twice in your life.
5: 8 years old in Hilton Head, South Carolina, and up to the ball on New Year's Eve, I got stuck.
6: It is scary.
7: It's probably a sign. Oh.
5: But you were a good person by warning those people on 14. Don't enter. Yeah. Don't risk
6: but
5: your
6: I
5: life.
6: Didn't get to tell anybody, so hopefully no one else got stuck.
7: Well, too late now.
8: It was 2016, yeah.
5: What?
8: When you got stuck in the elevator.
7: 11 years ago, Ryan.
5: What's the point you're making? I'm trying to figure out the
8: All
5: point.
8: All the time you said you get stuck in the elevator.
7: 10 years ago.
5: But the point you guys are making, it's fine. That was like yesterday.
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10: So, Amelia, your friend only posts your nights out to close friends on Instagram. What's going on here? What's the issue?
11: Yeah, I need to know if I'm being too sensitive about something my friend does on Instagram. Whenever we go out together, dinners, bars, concerts, whatever, she only posts pictures to her close friend's story. She never puts us on her regular story. At first, I didn't think anything of it, but then I noticed she'll post other friends on her main story all the time. Same kind of nights out, same kind of pictures, and they're getting posted for everyone to see. It's starting to make me wonder if she's embarrassed of me or doesn't want certain people to know she's hanging out with me. Do I ask her why she only puts me on close friends, or am I reading way too much into her Instagram?
10: So, Amelia, a famous quote pops into my mind when I think about this. And listen carefully. It's not a long quote, but I think it's going to shed some light. Worrying is imagining the wrong future on purpose. I wouldn't worry about this. I wouldn't stress so much about it. There are a lot of other things in life that deserve your attention. I don't think this is one of them.
11: I think it's a benefit. Honestly, I when I post close friends, that's only a certain amount of people that get to see those pictures and videos. I'm like, that's a privilege to be my close friends.
10: I think it's a good thing. Good luck on this. Thank you very much for reaching out.
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8: Chance of showers at 11 overnight. Tomorrow, showers, risk of a thunderstorm at 19. Cloudy at 19 on Wednesday.
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3: Oh, hey, while you have your phone out, connect with On Air with Ryan Seacrest on your socials. Oh, that's not a phone. 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
4: Seacrest, it's Nitani here. I have a confession to make. It happens when I travel a bit. I'm not even aware I do it until I'm called out by it. Like, for example, if I were to be in London.
5: Why?
4: I speak English with an accent sometimes.
5: Yeah, I do that. Why do you do that? Like, you speak broken English?
4: Yeah. I speak broken English. Because sometimes people speak broken English to me and I speak it back.
5: Oh, my God.
4: And it's ridiculous. And I don't know. I don't even know I'm doing it. And so when I go over there, I'll say things like, having a bit of a get-together tonight. Oh, bit of one. Mm. I'm quite happy.
5: That is so bizarre. Mind the gap.
4: Mind the gap?
5: Yes, when you're getting on to

0: to the subway or like the
1: oh, mind the gap.
0: Mind the gap. That is
1: so
0: everywhere.
1: Much more pleasant than watch out for that.
0: Yeah, exactly. Watch your step.
1: It's just prettier, right?
0: And the loo.
1: The loo.
0: I know.
1: If I ask where the loo is here, people will laugh at me.
0: Elevators are the lift.
1: The lift.
0: I know. So pretty.
1: The car park, not the garage.
0: Exactly.
1: The car park. The flat.
0: Mm-hmm.
1: To me, the flat is a coffee.
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14: Chance of showers at 11 overnight. Tomorrow, showers, risk of a thunderstorm at 19. Cloudy at 19 on Wednesday.
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1: I'm Katie Nichols. Here's what's happening in Thunder Bay. Construction is underway to widen Highway 1117 from McGuire Road to Coughlin Road. Transportation Minister Pravmeet Sarkaria made the announcement yesterday, saying the government has committed to twinning more than 107 kilometers of the Trans-Canada Highway between Thunder Bay and Nipigon.
2: I'm also pleased to announce we're further strengthening highway and road safety in the north by implementing 24/7 operations at the Shunya Truck Inspection Station.
1: He says the section will feature two lanes in each direction, separated by a grass median and two new bridges across the Black Sturgeon River. The City of Thunder Bay and Indigenous Friendship Center are coming together to honor residential school survivors ahead of the National Day for Truth and Reconciliation. A community gathering is taking place at Hillcrest Park tonight at 6 o'clock. Anika Gregg is the City's Engagement and Partnerships Lead for Indigenous Relations.
3: As a municipality, we certainly have responsibilities towards reconciliation and commitments, and it's really important to utilize this day to honor and remember, but also to utilize this day as a way to kind of remember that these are our responsibilities and our commitments throughout the entirety of the year.
1: Tonight's event will feature a flag-raising, sacred fire, drumming groups, as well as soup and bannock for those in attendance. Voter information letters will start arriving in the mail this week for all eligible Thunder Bay residents for the 2026 municipal and school board election. The letters will include information on when, where, and how to cast your ballot, as well as online voting begins October 19th at 10 a.m. and will be available 24 hours a day, 7 days a week, until polls close at 8 o'clock on Election Day, October 26th. President Donald Trump has approved an outright ban on a list of Canadian imports, including alcohol, dairy byproducts, and motorcycles. He expects this will bring the Canadian government back to the negotiating table in the coming weeks. Trump is also demanding an apology from our federal government for treating the U.S. poorly over the years. U.S. tariffs on Canadian steel were leading the factor in Stelco announcing hundreds of layoffs at facilities in Hamilton and Lake Erie. Up to 500 jobs could be impacted. And Prime Minister Mark Carney will be in Vancouver today for announcements related to energy and ocean protections. Environmental groups are expected to protest his appearances over the recently announced Bill C-39, which Green Party leader Elizabeth May calls a monster that can bulldoze over at-risk species. For more details on these and other stories, you can find them at tvnewswatch.com. I'm Katie Nichols. Sports is next.
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5: Case Keenum didn't miss a step in his first start in 3 years, throwing for two touchdowns and running in another as Chicago knocked off Philly on Monday Night Football 27-7. In other football news, the Minnesota Vikings have sent quarterback J.J. McCarthy to the New York Giants for a 2027 fifth-round draft pick. Speaking of trades, the Toronto Maple Leafs have sent Matthew Nyes to the Columbus Blue Jackets in a six-player deal headlined by Kirill Marchenko, the Blue Jackets' leading scorer in each of the last three seasons. The Leafs will be in preseason action tonight against Montreal. Vancouver plays Edmonton at 10. Hockey Night in Canada will be back next season with professional women's hockey taking the spotlight. The PWHL and the CBC announced the partnership yesterday that would see the league take over Saturday night programming. The Major League Baseball playoffs start today with a quadruple header of wild card games. Atlanta hosts Philadelphia starting at 2. The White Sox visit Houston. The Red Sox are in the Bronx to battle the Yankees. And the Cubs take on San Diego. And the best of three first round continues in the WNBA. Vegas looks for the series win against Indiana, and Minnesota fights for their lives against New York. That's sports. I'm Ted Jessup.
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1: It'll be cloudy today. Possible showers this afternoon. Maybe a thunderstorm with a high of 19. Showers wrapping up this morning as we get down to 12. Tomorrow, cloudy with a bit of fog in the morning, but clearing up later in the afternoon. A high of 22. Supposed to feel like 27. Then on Thursday, sun and cloud and a high of 16. Right now in Thunder Bay, it's 14. In Atacocan, you can expect showers today. Possible thunderstorm this morning and this afternoon. A high of 19. It'll be cloudy tonight with more drizzle coming our way, down to 13. Tomorrow, mostly cloud cover, but clearing up in the afternoon. A high of 22, but feeling like 26. Then on Thursday, sun and cloud and a high of 14. Right now in Atacocan, it's 14.
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0: 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There's satisfaction guaranteed for Melissa Reed. It's 6:08. Morning, we're Thunder Bay's morning show with Brad and Katie.
1: Going to be kind of a cloudy one today. Showers this afternoon, maybe a thunderstorm coming through, but it's going to be warm, a high of 19. It's actually kind of warm right now. It's 14 in the city.
0: It wasn't bad yesterday, huh?
1: Yeah.
0: It's nice. I remember when I got home from work, it was probably early afternoon yesterday.
1: Mm-hmm.
0: I get out of my truck, looking around. It's beautiful out. And then driving down the street was one of the city's sidewalk snowplows.
1: And I'm, what?
0: Yeah. Exactly.
1: Excuse me, okay. Sir. I think you're lost.
0: I was like, what is that thing doing out? Why? Why? Go back from where to wherever you came from.
1: Taking a left at Albuquerque.
0: Yeah.
1: Okay.
0: We're not ready for that.
1: No.
0: That's still a ways away yet. Put that thing away.
1: Did you stop in front of him and point and like turn like back to your room?
0: I wanted to, but.
1: No, probably better not. He'd run you over.
0: Yeah. Anyways.
1: Wow.
0: Just thought I'd share that with a little.
1: That's a sobering moment.
0: Isn't it?
1: Yeah. Mm-hmm. I made my son walk with me to the store. I wanted to get lottery tickets. And I was like, come with me, child, to the store. He's like, oh, okay, I gotta take my bike. I'm like, all right, dude. I'm like, you can bike ahead if you want. He's like, no, I'll just like double back a bunch. I'm like, oh, okay. So he rode his bike and I walked at a swift pace. It was not the leisurely stroll I was anticipating. That's for sure. But it was gorgeous. It was one of those days where I was like, we need to be outside because they are not, they're not going to be too much longer here.
0: Yeah.
1: Yeah, just one of those things. Oy vey.
0: I know. Snowplows coming down the street already. You know that Christmas is less than 3 months away.
1: That's...
0: Sorry. I'll just stop talking now.
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0: It's 6:12 now. Tomorrow, we're not going to be in tomorrow. Tomorrow is the statutory holiday tomorrow. We've got some special programming happening tomorrow. It's called A Day to Listen, and it is for National Day for Truth and Reconciliation. So what we're going to be promoting is listening, learning, and taking reconciliation action. So that starts early in the morning. This special program starts at 6 o'clock in the morning.
1: Yep, goes throughout the day, but then we'll be back to regular programming for Thursday and Friday, as per usual.
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0: 91.5 CKPR, Thunder Bay's radio station with TLC and no scrubs. It's 6:16. Morning, it's Brad and Katie.
1: It's going to be warmish today, but a little rainy as well. We're expecting rain this afternoon, maybe a thunderstorm, high of 19. Right now in the city, it's 14. What do you consider to be a plain burger? If you were to go to a barbecue and, you know, you tell someone you want a plain burger, what's on your burger?
0: Burger. Just beef, burger? Just the beef patty.
1: Okay.
0: Plain burger.
1: Bun, beef, got it. Plain cheeseburger, so just beef, cheese, bun.
0: Yeah, if it's a cheeseburger, then a plain cheeseburger, then exactly. The slice of cheese. But
1: that's it. You are definitely not this guy, because he went to a fast food joint, goes in, asks for a plain cheeseburger, goes and sits down, opens up his burger. All that is on his burger is bun, burger, and cheese. Loses his ever-loving mind. Goes up to the counter and is reaming out the poor worker there saying, no, I wanted a plain cheeseburger. And they're looking at him like he's got six heads. But sir, you have a plain cheeseburger. He's like, no, like a McDonald's burger. And they're confused because he's not at a McDonald's. They're like, what do you mean? And he's like, it needs to have lettuce, ketchup, and relish and something else on it. And they're like, but that's not a plain burger. And he lost his mind. Now, meanwhile, this obviously was posted online and went viral. There's over like 4,000 comments on it of people being like, no, sir, you're wrong. That's not a plain cheeseburger, what you're wanting. The worker did give you one. But there are other people that are siding with the guy saying that he is correct, that that is a plain burger.
0: What?
1: I'm at a loss here for what is happening in society. This is very confusing.
0: It is. A plain burger is a plain burger.
1: Yeah.
0: And honestly, in my life, I've had to order a lot of plain burgers because it was my son when he was little. That's all he wanted.
1: Right? Because kids don't like different
0: burger
1: condiments.
0: Bun. Then he graduated to a plain cheeseburger.
1: Whoa.
0: And then, you know, as he got older and, you know.
1: Yeah, tastes changed.
0: Yeah, then, okay, now we're adding the condiments that everybody else likes too, right?
1: Yep.
0: But, yeah.
1: No, this guy wanted ketchup, lettuce, and pickles. Now, according to Golden Arches, their standard cheeseburger is ketchup, mustard, pickles, and onions and cheese. No lettuce.
0: Hmm.
1: So, bro doesn't even have a standard Arches burger. Order down, let alone what he wants.
0: I'm just guessing that that's an argument that they can't win, even though they're right.
1: The worker or the man?
0: The worker. They can't win that argument. Just, okay, whatever, dude. Right?
1: I think so. Uh-huh. It's just, it's one of those things where I don't know what I would do. I think I would just stand there very confused, and all of my feelings would be on my face. And then I can apologize till I'm blue in the face, but still I'm going to look at you like you're the idiot. So, interesting dilemma that has happened here out in the world.
0: I am hungry, though, now for a burger.
1: Of course.
0: I could use a plain cheeseburger right now.
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0: Good morning. It's 6:22. Just a reminder, again, the garbage schedule is still different today yet.
1: Yes.
0: Because of the stat holiday tomorrow. So if your regular garbage pickup day would be on Wednesday, It's happening today.
1: Yeah. So normally tomorrow, get it out today. Because driving through my neighborhood, I was like, right, it's garbage day today. So don't want to miss out on that. Otherwise, it's going to be back to normal for Thursday and Friday.
0: And just a reminder, too, the landfill is going to be closed tomorrow, too. Bruno Mars and Risk It All, Thunder Bay's radio station, 91.5 CKPR.

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1: I'm Katie Nichols. Here's what's happening in Thunder Bay. The provincial government is expanding enforcement along Highway 1117 and has announced that the Shunia Truck Inspection Station will be operated 24/7. Transportation Minister Pravmeet Zarkaria made the announcement in Shunia yesterday. He also shared that work is underway on twinning another stretch of the highway.
2: Expand Highway 1117 to four lanes from Coughlin Road to Maguire Road. This important work will ensure drivers and businesses here in Northern Ontario have a safe and reliable option to get where they're going, while supporting the movement of goods across the province and country.
1: The project will have two lanes in each direction, separated by a grass median and two new bridges over the Black Sturgeon River. Voter information letters will be arriving in the mail this week for all eligible residents for the 2026 municipal and school board election. The letters will include information on when, where, and how to cast your ballot, as well as online voting begins October 19th at 10 a.m. and will be available 24 hours a day, 7 days a week until polls close at 8 o'clock on Election Day, October 26th. An investigation is being launched by the Competition Bureau into minimum advertised pricing policies in the grocery sector. Those policies set the lowest price at which retailers can advertise a product, even if they can sell it for less. It can be imposed by suppliers or negotiated by suppliers and retailers. The watchdog organization worries that those policies could prevent retailers from advertising their lowest prices, potentially keeping deals from consumers and restricting competition. In sports, the Chicago Bears dominated Philadelphia Monday Night Football 27-7. Major League Baseball playoffs start today with Atlanta hosting the Phillies, while the White Sox are in Houston, Boston dueling with the Yankees, and the Cubs visiting the Padres. And the Toronto Maple Leafs have acquired Kirill Marchenko from the Columbus Blue Jackets in a six-player deal. For these stories and more, you can find them at TVNewsWatch.com. I'm Katie Nichols.
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1: Cloudy today. Showers this afternoon. Maybe a thunderstorm coming through as we get up to a high of 19. A little bit of showers wrapping up tonight. Possible thunderstorm down to 12. Tomorrow, cloud cover but clearing up in the afternoon. A high of 22. Supposed to feel like 27. Then on Thursday, sun and cloud and a high of 16. Right now in Thunder Bay, it's 14.
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0: 91.5 CKPR, Thunder Bay's radio station with Justin Bieber and Sori. It's 6:35. Hello, we're Thunder Bay's morning show with Brad and Katie.
1: It's going to be cloudy today. Showers this afternoon, maybe a thunderstorm, a high of 19 right now in the city. It's 14.
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0: You remember the show Sabrina the Teenage Witch?
1: Yes, yeah, I do.
0: The cast is getting back together and they're going to be going on the road.
1: Oh, okay. Not where I thought that was going.
0: Yeah, Melissa Joan Hart, she made the announcement yesterday.
4: Yesterday was the 30th anniversary of our TV show, Sabrina the Teenage Witch. And I am so excited to announce that the cast of Sabrina is going to do a national tour for the 30th anniversary. We did this in Chicago a few months ago. We had so much fun. We're taking it on the road.
1: Ooh, okay.
0: It includes the main cast, so Melissa Joan Hart. Beth Broderick, who was Aunt Zelda, and Caroline Ray is going to be there too, and,
1: yes.
0: and a whole bunch more.
1: I love that so much. That's so exciting.
0: They'll be doing stuff on stage, like acting things out, but a lot of it will be behind the scenes stories, bloopers, all sorts of stuff like that. So that sounds fun.
1: That'll be awesome. I remember watching that as a kid. I loved it so much. Anne Hathaway is doing her press tour for a new movie called Verity, which is about an author, and during the filming of the movie, the character on the press tour goes on to do a Hot Ones episode. Well, Anne Hathaway's never officially done one, and she's interested in possibly making it happen in the future.
5: So I did the first three wings for real, and then I switched into dummy wings. And I thought that I was going to be able to do the Hot Ones challenge to do press for this film because it just made sense. But then I got pregnant, and my doctor said I couldn't do it because I might go into early labor. So I still haven't done the gauntlet yet. I'm not sure when that's going to happen. Maybe next year.

0: So there were fake ones in there.
1: Okay.
0: But I would like her to not be pregnant eventually so that she can do the real one. And I would like to see that.
1: The classic TV show Happy Days, there's an actress from that show. She was on for one season. Her name is Linda Pearl, and she played Fonzie's girlfriend in season 10. She said on the set, everyone shared one single toilet.
0: What?
1: One toilet. That's it. And producer, director Gary Marshall, he had a reason for this.
2: Gary Marshall could have put in fancy schmancy dressing rooms for everyone, everybody with their own potty. Nope. There was one toilet on that set, one for all of us, for craft service all the way to Henry and all of us in between. Gary knew that you had to keep the playing field level. I think another way he did that was putting us all in shorts and playing softball. Through his actions, through his guidance, he continues to affect all of us.
0: Really? Everyone on the same playing field, meaning if you make the toilet stinky, we're all going to know who it was.
1: Yeah. That's a lot of people on a TV crew.
0: That is. So don't ruin the toilet for everyone because you had bad craft experiences.
1: It's 6:39. The Pop Pulse will come up again later on this morning.
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1: Morning at 6:41. We're all getting a letter in the mail this week for the election coming up.
0: That's right. It's going to tell you where you can vote, how you can vote, if you're going to be doing it in person or if you want to do it online, all the steps that you need to know.
1: And yeah, just getting things ready to go here for Election Day.
0: Yeah, it's coming up real soon.
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1: Cloudy today, maybe some showers this afternoon, possible thunderstorm, high 19, 14 right now in the city.
0: Oh, nothing beats a good sandwich. Oh.
1: Hopefully something a little bit different than yesterday's version.
0: Well, yeah, yesterday's was a little odd, we'll tell you that.
1: It was a trial.
0: Okay, let's talk about sandwiches when we were kids. What was your go-to sandwich as a kid? And do you still eat it today?
1: Yes. Yes. So there was two that I would rotate between. Is that allowed? Or do you want me to pick one?
0: All right, I'll let you bend the rules right off the bat.
1: Oh, my God.
0: Okay, go ahead.
1: So as a kid, I always remember my mom making me toasted tomato sandwiches.
0: Oh, yeah.
1: Those were great. A little bit of mayonnaise, mm-hmm. some salt and pepper on the tomatoes, toast.
0: Yeah. Oh, done. Those are awesome.
1: Right? It's simple. It's barely two ingredients,
0: mm-hmm.
1: you know? And the other one is a fried bologna sandwich.
0: Okay.
1: A little bit of butter and mustard.
0: Never had it. Sorry, go on.
1: What? Fried bologna and toast.
0: Okay.
1: Yeah. Those were my go-to. Oh. Actually, thinking about the tomato one sounds really good right now.
0: Doesn't it, though?
1: It's actually now, making my mouth salivate.
0: We only had those at seasonal times. You know, when the...
1: Oh, like when tomatoes were in season?
0: Exactly.
1: Okay.
0: Yeah.
1: What about not when bologna was in season?
0: But, well,
1: hence why you never had it? That's weird.
0: I miss bologna season. But for me, it was summer sausage and a slice of cheese with a little bit of mayo. That was it.
1: That was your go-to sandwich as a kid?
0: Yeah.
1: So, like, that would be in your lunch, or that was the one you would choose to have for lunches, like,
0: both.
1: On the weekends or whatever?
0: Yeah, my mom made it a lot for us for our lunches when we were kids.
1: Oh.
0: And I like, because we liked it. I liked it.
1: Yeah.
0: And would I eat it today yet? Yeah.
1: Yeah?
0: I usually like put more than just a slice of summer sausage or two in there, but...
1: Okay.
0: But I would, yeah.
1: Do you eat it and then, like, have a moment of, like, reminiscing?
0: Yeah, a little
1: back
0: bit.
1: Back to a kid, and be like, this tastes like my childhood.
0: If it had mom's homemade bun, then
1: ooh.
0: For sure.
1: Ooh.
0: That was the really, but that wasn't always the case. It was usually just between a couple slices of bread. So.
1: Gotcha. Mm-hmm. God, yeah, the toasted tomato one really, I haven't had one of those in ages. I do have to go to the grocery store today.
0: No.
1: And pick up stuff for dinner. So I might do that so I can have that for lunch tomorrow.
0: Yeah. Well, that's a good idea.
1: That sounds great.
0: Doesn't it? What about bologna? You gonna get bologna?
1: Well, no. My kids get bologna every now and again. So I have that one more often.
0: Uh-huh.
1: But a toasted tomato sandwich does seem more far off in terms of how often I have it. But I think I'm going to do it.
0: Yes.
1: Yeah. You've inspired me, Brad.
0: What was your go-to sandwich as a kid? And do you still eat it today?
1: Yeah.
0: Share that info with us.
1: Let us know on the Dominion Motors Talk and Text line, 807-346-2577.
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0: Morning, it's 6:53. Big brain on Brad this morning. We didn't have a winner yesterday, so when that happens, we take yesterday's prizes, we add them to today's, and now we have a $296 prize pack, so just under $300.
1: Ooh, I like it. So we've got tickets for Thunderwolves game this weekend coming up Friday and Saturday, so two pairs for each, plus two full weekend passes for Thunder Bay Medieval Fair coming up next weekend over the long weekend.
0: Okay, your chance to win that comes your way right around 7:35 here this morning. It's Pink with Who Knew, Thunder Bay's radio station 91.5 CKPR.

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2: I'm Katie Nichols. Here's what's happening in Thunder Bay. Construction is underway to widen Highway 1117 from McGuire Road to Coughlin Road. Transportation Minister Prabhmeet Sarkaria made the announcement yesterday, saying the government has committed to twinning more than 107 kilometers of the Trans-Canada Highway between Thunder Bay and Nipigon.
3: I'm also pleased to announce we're further strengthening highway and road safety in the north by implementing 24/7 operations at the Shunya Truck Inspection Station.
2: He says the section will feature two lanes in each direction, separated by a grass median and two new bridges across the Black Sturgeon River. The City of Thunder Bay and Indigenous Friendship Center are coming together to honor residential school survivors ahead of the National Day for Truth and Reconciliation. A community gathering is taking place at Hillcrest Park tonight at 6 o'clock. Annika Gregg is the City's Engagement and Partnerships Lead for Indigenous Relations.
4: As a municipality, we certainly have responsibilities towards reconciliation and commitments, and it's really important to utilize this day to honor and remember, but also to utilize this day as a way to kind of remember that these are our responsibilities and our commitments throughout the entirety of the year.
2: Tonight's event will feature a flag-raising, sacred fire, drumming groups, as well as soup and bannock for those in attendance. Voter information letters will start arriving in the mail this week for all eligible Thunder Bay residents for the 2026 municipal and school board election. The letters will include information on when, where, and how to cast your ballot, as well as online voting begins October 19th at 10 a.m. and will be available 24 hours a day, 7 days a week, until polls close at 8 o'clock on Election Day, October 26. President Donald Trump has approved an outright ban on a list of Canadian imports, including alcohol, dairy byproducts, and motorcycles. He expects this will bring the Canadian government back to the negotiating table in the coming weeks. Trump is also demanding an apology from our federal government for treating the U.S. poorly over the years. U.S. tariffs on Canadian steel were leading the factor in Stelco announcing hundreds of layoffs at facilities in Hamilton and Lake Erie. Up to 500 jobs could be impacted. And Prime Minister Mark Carney will be in Vancouver today for announcements related to energy and ocean protections. Environmental groups are expected to protest his appearances over the recently announced Bill C-39, which Green Party leader Elizabeth May calls a monster that can bulldoze over at-risk species. For more details on these and other stories, you can find them at tvnewswatch.com. I'm Katie Nichols. Sports is next.
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7: Case Keenum didn't miss a step in his first start in 3 years, throwing for 2 touchdowns and running in another as Chicago knocked off Philadelphia on Monday Night Football 27-7. In other football news, the Minnesota Vikings have sent quarterback J.J. McCarthy to the New York Giants for a 2027 fifth-round draft pick. Speaking of trades, the Toronto Maple Leafs have sent Matthew Nyes to the Columbus Blue Jackets in a 6-player deal for a package headlined by Kirill Marchenko, the Blue Jackets' leading goal scorer in each of the last 3 seasons. Toronto kicks off their regular season tonight against Montreal, and the late game Vancouver takes on Edmonton. Hockey Night in Canada will be back next season with professional women's hockey taking the spotlight. The PWHL and the CBC announced their partnership yesterday that would see the league take over Saturday night programming. Major League Baseball playoffs start today with a quadruple header of wildcard games. Atlanta hosts Philadelphia starting at 2. The White Sox visit Houston. The Red Sox are in the Bronx to battle the Yankees, and the Cubs take on San Diego. And the best of 3 first round continues in the WNBA. Vegas looks for the series win against Indiana, and Minnesota fights for their lives against New York. That's sports. I'm Ted Jessup.
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2: It'll be cloudy today. Possible showers this afternoon. Maybe a thunderstorm with a high of 19. Showers wrapping up this morning as we get down to 12. Tomorrow, cloudy with a bit of fog in the morning, but clearing up later in the afternoon. A high of 22. Supposed to feel like 27. Then on Thursday, sun and cloud and a high of 16. Right now in Thunder Bay, it's 14. In Atikokan, you can expect showers today. Possible thunderstorm this morning and this afternoon. A high of 19. It'll be cloudy tonight with more drizzle coming our way, down to 13. Tomorrow, mostly cloud cover, but clearing up in the afternoon. A high of 22, but feeling like 26. Then on Thursday, sun and cloud and a high of 14. Right now in Atikokan, it's 14.
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0: 91.5 CKPR, Thunder Bay's radio station with Sabrina Carpenter. It's 7:09, and we're Thunder Bay's morning show with Brad and Katie.
1: It's going to be kind of cloudy today. We're looking at a possible thunderstorm this afternoon and a high of 19. Right now in the city, it's 14.
0: Something cool happened to you yesterday, huh? After eating our grilled cheese sandwich.
1: So I took a couple of pictures of it, and I posted it up on my Instagram story, and I'd captioned it with something of like, oh, we're trying a new sandwich today with, you know, Nerds, gummy clusters, whatever. But I tagged Nerds Canada in it. And then a couple hours later, Nerds Canada messaged me and they were like, whoa, where did you come up with this great idea? And like using all these emojis of like exclamation points and exploding faces and stuff like that. And I was like, oh. This is my opportunity. This could be my big break, Brad.
0: This is it. You've been discovered by Nerds Canada.
1: Wow. I'll go on to great things. So I ended up responding back saying, well, I've got to give credit where credit is due. And it was to the New York Islanders. Yeah. You know, they have it at their arena. It's one of their sandwiches. However, we could call it the, oh my gosh, what did I call it? The Nerdy Gummy Sammy. Something like that. Nerdy Jammy Sammy.
0: Okay.
1: That's what it is. The Nerdy Jammy Sammy. I'm like, we can call it that, and I'll take the credit for the name.
0: Okay.
1: They liked my response, and that was it.
0: That was just it?
1: That was it. So I was like, man, that conversation is over.
0: There,
1: got it.
0: There was your brush with fame right there.
1: Yeah, just right there. And I was like, okay, well, I tried, and they clearly are zero interest over here.
0: It's cool, though.
1: It was a fun little like moment of like, oh, look at that. They have real people behind these accounts. All right. That's neat. I'm just going to move on, you know?
0: It's 7:11. It's a Tuesday. So this or that Tuesday, you got a couple of choices for me coming up?
1: I do. And they are interesting ones today. We'll go over those in just a few minutes.
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1: Yes, indeed. This is excellent because we got the $1,000 that we give away every single week plus that $10,000 grand prize.
0: Yeah, John Help won the $1,000 yesterday, the weekly prize.
1: Yeah, listening for those code words and getting them in online. That's how he got that $1,000.
0: Now, on Friday, we're going to be down at Mike's Roadhouse on Carrick Street.
1: Yes.
0: From 3 till 5. And
1: with a bonus code word there.
0: You come in, you say hello, We show you the bonus code word, and that's one that you cannot get on the air.
1: Nope, right? Not at all. You can enter it right away. We can even help you if you need, but it's really, really simple, straightforward. Just a couple of questions, then the code word. That's the most important part, is the code word is there. And you just enter that online at ckpr.com.
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0: 91.5 CKPR, Thunder Bay's radio station with the Cranberries, is 718. Hi, it's Brad and Katie.
1: It's going to be warmish today, however, a little rainy, a little cloudy, a high of 19, possible thunderstorm this afternoon with showers on the way. Right now in the city, it's 14.
2: Is it this or is it that? It's This or That Tuesday.
1: The choices before you today, Bradley, include someone watches you while you parallel park, or you're always losing your cart coin.
0: Ooh.
1: Whether it's a thing that you keep in your car, in the center console, on your keychain, or it's like a special loonie or whatever you always have on you. No, it's always missing. It's always somewhere.
0: Ooh, that's okay. I used to have just kept a loony in the vehicle, but then I got one of those things that goes on the keychain. But it's very important when you take it off your keychain that it goes back on the keychain.
1: Yeah.
0: I'm letting, there's no sticking it in your pocket. I'll put that back on later. No. Okay. Someone watches you while you're parallel parking, or you always lose your cart coin. I can handle people watching me parallel park.
1: Yeah?
0: Yeah. That's okay. Yeah, it's the cart coin. No, you got to have the cart coin.
1: Really?
0: Yeah.
1: You would rather people watch you while you parallel park? No, I can't handle that kind of stress.
0: There usually is somebody watching when you parallel park. There's always somebody on the street.
1: I guess, but I or someone like even waiting in another car to go past me. Mm-mm, too stressful. Way too stressful. I would rather go to the grocery store, realize I don't have a cart coin, and play the fun game of balancing act.
0: Oh, or because then what happens? Okay, I've got too much stuff. I'm going to have to try and carry it all, and then your basket weighs about
1: 900 pounds.
0: Yeah, exactly.
1: Yes. I would rather struggle with that and push my basket across the grocery store floor to the self-checkout than have people watch me while I try to parallel park. There is no other version of this sort of hell that I would rather be a part of. Just so you know.
0: Okay. The next time I notice you have to parallel park, I'm going to get out. Like, usually if we're in the same vehicle, and I'm going to watch you. I'm just going to stand there with my hands on my hips and stare at you.
1: Listen, if I jump the curb, you're at risk.

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7: Big Brain, I'm Brad. 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Four tickets for Friday's game, and then another four tickets for Saturday's game when they take on Ontario Tech.
8: That's right. 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This whole prize pack is worth just under $300.
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2: I'm Katie Nichols. Here's what's happening in Thunder Bay. The provincial government is expanding enforcement along Highway 1117 and has announced that the Shunia Truck Inspection Station will be operated 24/7. Transportation Minister Pradmeet Zarkaria made the announcement in Shunia yesterday. He also shared that work is underway on twinning another stretch of the highway.
3: Expand Highway 1117 to four lanes from Coughlin Road to McGuire Road. This important work will ensure drivers and businesses here in Northern Ontario have a safe and reliable option to get where they're going, while supporting the movement of goods across the province and country.
2: The project will have two lanes in each direction, separated by a grass median and two new bridges over the Black Sturgeon River. Voter information letters will be arriving in the mail this week for all eligible residents for the 2026 municipal and school board election. The letters will include information on when, where, and how to cast your ballot, as well as online voting begins October 19th at 10 a.m. and will be available 24 hours a day, 7 days a week until polls close at 8 o'clock on Election Day, October 26th. An investigation is being launched by the Competition Bureau into minimum advertised pricing policies in the grocery sector. Those policies set the lowest price at which retailers can advertise a product, even if they can sell it for less. It can be imposed by suppliers or negotiated by suppliers and retailers. The watchdog organization worries that those policies could prevent retailers from advertising their lowest prices, potentially keeping deals from consumers and restricting competition. In sports, the Chicago Bears dominated Philadelphia on Monday Night Football 27-7. Major League Baseball playoffs start today with Atlanta hosting the Phillies, while the White Sox are in Houston, Boston dueling with the Yankees, and the Cubs visiting the Padres. And the Toronto Maple Leafs have acquired Kirill Marchenko from the Columbus Blue Jackets in a six-player deal. For these stories and more, you can find them at TVNewsWatch.com. I'm Katie Nichols.
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2: Cloudy today. Showers this afternoon. Maybe a thunderstorm coming through as we get up to a high of 19. A little bit of showers wrapping up tonight. Possible thunderstorm down to 12. Tomorrow, cloud cover but clearing up in the afternoon. A high of 22. Supposed to feel like 27. Then on Thursday, sun and cloud and a high of 16. Right now in Thunder Bay, it's 14.
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0: 91.5 CKPR, Thunder Bay's radio station with Justin Timberlake. Can't stop the feeling. It's 7:37 and we're Brad and Katie.
1: A cloudy one today. Some showers this afternoon. Maybe a thunderstorm as well. A high of 19. Right now in the city, it is 14. And just taking a look at that pretty little sunrise we got. Yeah, it's like hot pink.
0: Just starting out, huh?
1: I love it. It reminds me of like a strawberry ice cream. You know, like the brightness of it, the pinkness of it.
0: Yeah.
1: It looks great. Delicious, in fact.
0: Coming up tomorrow, we're not going to be here. We've got a special program called A Day to Listen, because tomorrow is National Day for Truth and Reconciliation.
1: Yes.
0: So join us. We're going to be promoting listening, learning, and taking reconciliation. So it's a day of special programming starting tomorrow at 6 a.m.

0: This is awesome. It's all a part of Big Brain on Brad. 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
8: Playing along this morning, we have Lauren on the phone. Hello, Lauren.
9: Good morning.
0: Good morning. We've got a doubled up prize pack today. Are you ready for that kind of pressure?
9: Ooh, yeah.
0: Excellent. I believe in you, Bradley. It's a doubled up prize pack today. You ready for that kind of pressure?
8: I'm ready, I think.
0: All right, Lauren, just so we're on the same page, I've got questions. I'm going to ask them to Brad. He's going to answer, but it's up to you. You need to get 2 out of 3 correct in order to win today's almost $300 prize pack, okay?
9: Okay.
0: Excellent. Bradley, first question. What dictates whether a sea turtle is male or female? Is it the moon cycle, incubation temperature, or a wizard?
8: I'm going to say incubation temperature.
0: You believe it is incubation temperature that will dictate if a sea turtle is male or female. Lauren, do you agree or disagree?
9: Agree.
0: That is correct. Excellent job. It is the incubation temperature.
8: Okay, Lauren, we just need one more to get this this $300 prize pack.
0: Bradley, what is the name for tiny blood vessels that branch off from your arteries and veins? Are they called baby vessels, capillaries, or papilla?
8: Capillaries.
0: You believe it is capillaries. Lauren, do you agree or disagree?
9: Agree.
0: That is also correct. Excellent job. You've got this almost $300 prize pack, which includes tickets for Thunderwolves games this Friday and Saturday. So you got 4 for each. Plus, we got you 2 full weekend passes, or 4 weekend passes, I should say, for Thunder Bay Medieval Fair coming up next weekend, 10th and 11th, over the long weekend.
9: Perfect. Thank you.
8: Thank you. Thanks for playing along with us here. Congratulations, Lauren. And it's Dracula, Tame Impala, Jenny, Thunder Bay's radio station, 91.5 CKPR.

0: 91.5 CKPR Thunder Bay's radio station with Alessia Cara. It's 7:50. We're at Thunder Bay's morning show with Brad and Katie.
1: It's going to be a warmish day, but odd weather-wise, because it's going to be kind of cloudy. We're expecting rain this afternoon, maybe even a thunderstorm, a high of 19. You just pointed out the sunrise to me.
0: It looks like a lava lamp out there right now.
1: You're right. It does. It's glowing. Because of the way the cloud cover is right above it. So if you're able to safely get to a window and look at the sunrise today, highly suggest it.
0: We're talking sandwiches here today. And what was your go-to sandwich as a kid? And do you still eat it today?
1: I would say my favorite, because there was two, but I'll give you my favorite one. It was a toasted tomato sandwich.
0: That's a good sandwich.
1: So just a little bit of butter and mayo, some salt and pepper on the tomatoes, and just toasted white bread.
0: Mm-hmm.
1: Yeah, just, it tastes like my childhood to me.
0: Yeah, that's
1: a good sandwich. I haven't had one of those in ages.
0: That's a good, and how often do you eat it yet today?
1: Not very often, because I don't buy a lot of, like, just single tomatoes for stuff. You know what I mean?
0: Mm-hmm.
1: Maybe if we're having hamburgers or something, but then the tomato all gets used up on a burger and my son just eats the rest of the tomato.
0: When I was growing up, those sandwiches were like, you know, more when the tomatoes were in season.
1: Okay.
0: When mom would, when all the tomatoes were ready in the gardens.
1: Yes. And then you all of a sudden had 4 billion tomatoes yeah. you needed to deal with.
0: But for me, my go-to sandwich as a kid was just, you know, a summer sausage and a cheese slice. Maybe a little bit of mayo in there.
1: Really?
0: Yeah.
1: That's it?
0: Yeah.
1: Just those couple of little things?
0: Yeah, that was it.
1: I like that, though.
0: Uh-huh.
1: I like the simplicity. Well, see, my other go-to sandwich, but I have it more often because my kids also eat it, is a toasted, is a fried bologna sandwich. So, didn't have to wait for a special season for that. Bologna's always in season.
0: On our Dominion Motors Talk and Text lines, just a few of the comments we got in there. Trish says, just a peanut butter and grape jelly sandwich.
1: Grape jelly.
0: Yeah, but she says she rarely eats it now. Annette, another peanut butter one. Annette said go-to sandwich for her was peanut butter and raspberry jam and absolutely still eats it now.
1: I like the raspberry jam aspect, a little bit of tartness in there.
0: Mm-hmm.
1: Oh, I am kind of like I can feel my mouth starting to salivate just thinking about all these different sandwiches. And I'm like, I do have to run to the grocery store today. Maybe I pick up a tomato.
0: Yeah.
1: And I can have the sandwich in peace later.
0: Yeah, I'm thinking about a tomato sandwich too now that you
1: I'm having a tomato sandwich. You need to go find summer sausage and a piece of cheese.
0: Fine then.
1: Hey, the options could be endless for you. 649 is at $14 million. We've got our jackpot jam coming up real soon.
0: Yeah, we'll tell you what's on the list for. That'll be coming up right after the 8 o'clock news.
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0: Good morning. It's 7:54, and we're Thunder Bay's morning show with Brad and Katie. I noticed in my neighborhood that there were some people put their garbage out last night for it to be picked up today.
1: But was it like, your garbage day yesterday?
0: Yeah, they missed it. They missed it.
1: Oh, no. They did not heed the warnings.
0: No, garbage schedule is a little bit different this week. It's because Truth and Reconciliation Day is coming up tomorrow.
1: Mm-hmm.
0: So what's happening if your regular pickup day is tomorrow, right? It's not tomorrow. It's today.
1: No, it's garbage day today.
0: One day earlier.
1: Yeah. Dump's going to be closed tomorrow, but everything is back to regular scheduled stuff for Thursday, Friday.
0: Yeah, everything. Yeah, your regular garbage pickup day is Thursday, Friday. Don't worry about it. But.
1: So yeah, you got a few minutes, I would say. Before you head out the door and head to work and whatnot, get your garbage out for today.
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2: I'm Katie Nichols. Here's what's happening in Thunder Bay. Construction is underway to widen Highway 1117 from McGuire Road to Coughlin Road. Transportation Minister Pravmeet Sarkaria made the announcement yesterday, saying the government has committed to twinning more than 107 kilometers of the Trans-Canada Highway between Thunder Bay and Nipigon.
3: I'm also pleased to announce we're further strengthening highway and road safety in the north by implementing 24/7 operations at the Shunya Truck Inspection Station.
2: He says the section will feature two lanes in each direction, separated by a grass median and two new bridges across the Black Sturgeon River. The City of Thunder Bay and Indigenous Friendship Center are coming together to honor residential school survivors ahead of the National Day for Truth and Reconciliation. A community gathering is taking place at Hillcrest Park tonight at 6 o'clock. Anika Gregg is the City's Engagement and Partnerships Lead for Indigenous Relations.
4: As a municipality, we certainly have responsibilities towards reconciliation and commitments, and it's really important to utilize this day to honor and remember, but also to utilize this day as a way to kind of remember that these are our responsibilities and our commitments throughout the entirety of the year.
2: Tonight's event will feature a flag-raising, sacred fire, drumming groups, as well as soup and bannock for those in attendance. Voter information letters will start arriving in the mail this week for all eligible Thunder Bay residents for the 2026 municipal and school board election. The letters will include information on when, where, and how to cast your ballot, as well as online voting begins October 19th at 10 a.m. and will be available 24 hours a day, 7 days a week, until polls close at 8 o'clock on Election Day, October 26. President Donald Trump has approved an outright ban on a list of Canadian imports, including alcohol, dairy byproducts, and motorcycles. He expects this will bring the Canadian government back to the negotiating table in the coming weeks. Trump is also demanding an apology from our federal government for treating the U.S. poorly over the years. U.S. tariffs on Canadian steel were leading the factor in Stelco announcing hundreds of layoffs at facilities in Hamilton and Lake Erie. Up to 500 jobs could be impacted. And Prime Minister Mark Carney will be in Vancouver today for announcements related to energy and ocean protections. Environmental groups are expected to protest his appearances over the recently announced Bill C-39, which Green Party leader Elizabeth May calls a monster that can bulldoze over at-risk species. For more details on these and other stories, you can find them at tvnewswatch.com. I'm Katie Nichols. Sports is next.
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8: Case Keenum didn't miss a step in his first start in 3 years, throwing for two touchdowns and running in another as Chicago knocked off Philadelphia on Monday Night Football 27-7. In other football news, the Minnesota Vikings have sent quarterback J.J. McCarthy to the New York Giants for a 2027 fifth-round draft pick. Speaking of trades, the Toronto Maple Leafs have sent Matthew Nyes to the Columbus Blue Jackets in a six-player deal for a package headlined by Kirill Marchenko, the Blue Jackets' leading goal scorer in each of the last three seasons. Toronto kicks off their regular season tonight against Montreal. In the late game, Vancouver takes on Edmonton. Hockey Night in Canada will be back next season with professional women's hockey taking the spotlight. The PWHL and the CBC announced their partnership yesterday that would see the league take over Saturday night programming. Major League Baseball playoffs start today with a quadruple header of wildcard games. Atlanta hosts Philadelphia starting at 2. The White Sox visit Houston. The Red Sox are in the Bronx to battle the Yankees, and the Cubs take on San Diego. And the best of three first round continues in the WNBA. Vegas looks for the series win against Indiana, and Minnesota fights for their lives against New York. That's sports. I'm Tad Jassup.
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2: It'll be cloudy today. Possible showers this afternoon. Maybe a thunderstorm with a high of 19. Showers wrapping up this morning as we get down to 12. Tomorrow, cloudy with a bit of fog in the morning, but clearing up later in the afternoon. A high of 22. Supposed to feel like 27. Then on Thursday, sun and cloud and a high of 16. Right now in Thunder Bay, it's 14. In Atikokan, you can expect showers today, possible thunderstorm this morning and this afternoon, a high of 19. It'll be cloudy tonight with more drizzle coming our way, down to 13. Tomorrow, mostly cloud cover, but clearing up in the afternoon, a high of 22, but feeling like 26. Then on Thursday, sun and cloud and a high of 14. Right now in Atikokan, it's 14.
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12: 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It is coming up this hour. When you hear it, be caller number 9. Why? 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

0: 91.5 CKPR, Thunder Bay's radio station with Shaboozy. It's 8.08, and we're Thunder Bay's morning show with Brad and Katie.
1: Cloudy today, possible thunderstorm, rain this afternoon, high of 19. I just got a text message saying that it's kind of like damp outside, that it's like a cold sauna. That's what it feels like. And I'm like, that's a really good description. So it kind of feels like
0: a sauna?
1: Yeah, where it's like humid, but it's cool out, it's not foggy.
0: Is that a new thing now? Are we starting a new trend, like the cold dips where people go in the water? Now there's going to be a cold sauna.
1: No, we don't need that happening. Right now in the city, it's 14. There's a guy who, I don't want to say that he's gone viral, but the situation he was involved in went viral. He went to a fast food joint, asked for a plain cheeseburger, gets his plain cheeseburger, sits down, unwraps the thing, and realizes that there's only bun, burger, and cheese on it, loses his mind. Because he got a plain cheeseburger, which is what he asked for. Goes back up to the clerk, and the clerk's like, well, I thought you ordered a plain cheeseburger. That's what we gave you. And he goes, no, that's not what I want. I want what they have on a plain, like what they have at McDonald's, ketchup, lettuce, and pickles. Which, if you even know the song, you know that that's not what's on their burgers at all, because they do ketchup, mustard, pickles, onions, and then cheese. So the bro is totally just off his rocker in any respect, but people are siding with him saying, no, he's correct. That is
0: also not correct.
1: People are saying he is, that's a plain burger. A plain burger has ketchup, lettuce, and pickles on it, or some basic sort of condiment.
0: No. Some people don't like pickles on their burgers. Some people do. Some people don't.
1: That's what the internet says, Brad.
0: A plain burger. Okay, a plain cheeseburger is exactly that. It's plain. It's meat. It's cheese. It's bun.
1: And that's it.
0: Yes.
1: No. The internet is saying that this guy is correct. There are lots of people supporting him saying a plain cheeseburger is going to have a couple of your basic condiments. So ketchup, mustard, mayo. And that's a plain.
0: That's not plain. This is my head feels like it's going to explode right now. This is not.
1: The poor clerk at the takeout place, the fast food place, was like, that's not a plain burger, sir. What do you want on your burger? Ended up fixing it up for him and just like customer service apologized. And then I hope that they were just able to shake it off. They did have a few supporters on their end for the fast food joint saying, no, you're correct. What you did was right. It was like literally a naked burger with cheese. You sent it out as ordered, but no, the internet is divided on this one.
0: I can't believe it's divided on this one. That is just like where if you work at the desk, they're just like, okay, sir, whatever. And you get them the new one.
1: Right. These are the big problems happening now in 2026.
0: Oh, wow. Other big problems in 2026. Will Katie get the birthday right or not today?
1: Could I have it 3 days in a row?
0: Ooh. Who knows?
1: I'm putting up a risk here.
0: Oh, that's coming here soon.
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0: 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Hello, good morning.
1: Good morning.
2: Good morning. Congratulations, caller number 9 on the Jackpot Jam today.
1: Hey, awesome.
0: Yeah, 649 tickets is what we're giving away. They're at 14 million. Let's say you win the 14 million. Where is the first stop on your world tour? What country do you want to go to first?
1: Honestly, it doesn't matter, but it won't be work the next day. That's where I'm going to not be going.
0: Here's my 2-minute notice.
2: Good luck with your future endeavors.
1: Thank you.
0: Thanks for calling in here this morning. It's 8:18 and we're Brad and Katie.
2: Cloudy today. We're expecting showers this afternoon, maybe even a thunderstorm. A high of 19. Right now in the city, it's 14.
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0: Celebrity birthdays. Ian McShane, who was on Deadwood. He was in the John Wick movies. 84 years old. I didn't know he was that old.
2: Yeah.
0: Singer Halsey, 32. Actor Zachary Levi. He was in the Shazam movies.
2: Oh, yeah.
0: 46 years old.
2: Harold in the Purple Crown or something, I think.
0: Yeah, I think so.
2: Okay.
0: Okay, you are guessing on somebody that is 46 today.
2: 46.
0: Was in a popular drama series that ran from 2016 to 2022.
2: Okay.
0: That role was Emmy and Golden Globe nominated. She is from Florida, but did spend her toddler years in Japan because her dad was stationed there in the military. Has written children's books. And has a band called Chrissy and the Vapors.
2: Oh. Wrote a children's book, lived in Japan. Has a band? Wrote a book.
0: Drama series from 2016 to 2022.
2: Oh, a drama series. Oh. Gee whiz. I'm not going to get this. Because all the actresses that I'm thinking of are either British or... Kate McKinnon, and that's the only one that's really coming to mind that's American. And I don't, and she's how old? 43?
0: 46.
2: 46. That's the only person I can think of, and I don't think that that's right in any aspect, but I'm going to guess it because that's all I got. It's either that or Florence Pugh, so I'm going to go with Kate McKinnon as my confirmed answer here.
0: We'll find out if it's Kate or not after this.
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0: It's 823. Celebrity birthday that you're guessing on is 46 years old and was in a popular drama series that ran from 2016 to 2022. And that role was Emmy and Golden Globe nominated. She's from Florida, but did spend her toddler years in Japan because her dad was stationed there in the military. Has written children's books and has a band called Chrissy and the Vapors.
2: I feel like it's probably an actress named Chrissy something or other, but all I could think of was Kate McKinnon.
0: I was just looking at the Dominion Motors talk and text line. Hope actually said, oh, Katie, with a, like a sad face.
2: I know. I appreciate it, Hope. Let me tell you. It's sad over here, too.
0: Karen got it right. Hope got it right. But as far as you, yeah. Gotta give you one of those.
2: Officially. Yeah. The sad sound.
0: Chrissy Metz from This Is Us.
2: Really?
0: Yeah, and I believe she was in American Horror Story, too.
2: I had no idea.
0: Yeah, but from This Is Us. That's yeah.
2: Yeah, that would have been the show, but I didn't know any of the other facts, so that's interesting. Okay, well, learn something new.
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2: I'm Katie Nichols. Here's what's happening in Thunder Bay. The provincial government is expanding enforcement along Highway 1117 and has announced that the Shunia Truck Inspection Station will be operated 24/7. Transportation Minister Pravmeet Zarkaria made the announcement in Shunia yesterday. He also shared that work is underway on twinning another stretch of the highway.
3: Expand Highway 1117 to four lanes from Coughlin Road to Maguire Road. This important work will ensure drivers and businesses here in Northern Ontario have a safe and reliable option to get where they're going while supporting the movement of goods across the province and country.
2: The project will have two lanes in each direction, separated by a grass median and two new bridges over the Black Sturgeon River. Voter information letters will be arriving in the mail this week for all eligible residents for the 2026 municipal and school board election. The letters will include information on when, where, and how to cast your ballot, as well as online voting begins October 19th at 10 a.m. and will be available 24 hours a day, 7 days a week until polls close at 8 o'clock on Election Day, October 26th. An investigation is being launched by the Competition Bureau into minimum advertised pricing policies in the grocery sector. Those policies set the lowest price at which retailers can advertise a product, even if they can sell it for less. It can be imposed by suppliers or negotiated by suppliers and retailers. The watchdog organization worries that those policies could prevent retailers from advertising their lowest prices, potentially keeping deals from consumers and restricting competition. In sports, the Chicago Bears dominated Philadelphia Monday Night Football 27-7. Major League Baseball playoffs start today with Atlanta hosting the Phillies while the White Sox are in Houston, Boston dueling with the Yankees, and the Cubs visiting the Padres. And the Toronto Maple Leafs have acquired Kirill Marchenko from the Columbus Blue Jackets in a six-player deal. For these stories and more, you can find them at TVNewsWatch.com. I'm Katie Nichols.
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2: Cloudy today. Showers this afternoon. Maybe a thunderstorm coming through as we get up to a high of 19. A little bit of showers wrapping up tonight. Possible thunderstorm down to 12. Tomorrow, cloud cover but clearing up in the afternoon. A high of 22. Supposed to feel like 27. Then on Thursday, sun and cloud and a high of 16. Right now in Thunder Bay, it's 14.
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0: 91.5 CKPR, Thunder Bay's radio station with Katy Perry and Firework. 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
1: Going to be a cloudy and a rainy one today. Showers this afternoon, maybe even a thunderstorm coming through, a high of 19. Right now in Thunder Bay, it's 14.
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0: Sabrina the Teenage Witch, the old TV series that used to be on. Yeah, the cast is getting back together, and they're going on the road. They're taking the party on the road. Yeah, Melissa Joan Hart made this announcement.
4: Yesterday was the 30th anniversary of our TV show, Sabrina the Teenage Witch, and I am so excited to announce that the cast of Sabrina is going to do a national tour for the 30th anniversary. We did this in Chicago a few months ago. We had so much fun. We're taking it on the road.
1: I like it.
0: That includes the main cast, like with Melissa Joan Hart, Beth Broderick, who is Aunt Zelda, and Caroline

0: all of that, right? It was just, it was fun like that. It looks like Anne Hathaway's doctors put the kibosh on her doing an actual Hot Ones, but there was a real reason behind it. Have a listen.
1: So I did the first three wings for real, and then I switched into dummy wings. And I thought that I was going to be able to do the Hot Ones challenge to do press for this film because it just made sense. But then I got pregnant and my doctor said I couldn't do it because I might go into early labor. So I still haven't done the gauntlet yet. I'm not sure when that's going to happen. Maybe next year.
0: That'd be pretty cool. So she did a little bit of a Hot Ones moment for the new movie called Verity, in which she's an author in the book going on a press tour. And so that character goes on to Hot Ones.
2: Okay.
0: And so she did the first couple of wings and then the rest of them for the scene were just dummy wings to finish off the scene, whatever, but she wanted to do it for real. However, you know, the pregnancy happened and she can't do that right now because her doctors are concerned. So maybe here's hoping in the future she can.
2: The old classic TV show Happy Days, one of the actresses that was on the show for one season, her name is Linda Pearl, and she played Fonzie's girlfriend in like season 10. She said on the set, everyone shared one single toilet.
0: No way, Jose.
2: Yeah, producer, director Gary Marshall, he had a reason for this.
3: Gary Marshall could have put in fancy schmancy dressing rooms for everyone, everybody with their own potty. Nope, there was one toilet on that set. One for all of us. For craft service, all the way to Henry, and all of us in between. Gary knew that you had to keep the playing field level. I think another way he did that was putting us all in shorts and playing softball. Through his actions, through his guidance, he continues to affect all of us.
2: Okay, one single toilet.
0: I think that is the epitome of keeping everyone level, is mm-hmm. having everybody, cast, crew, the food services people, everyone sharing one bathroom.
2: That's a lot of people. That's got to be a line, huh?
0: That's a...
2: And what happens when you're in there after Fonzie? Hey, you know?
0: It's a high-use toilet.
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2: 8:43. Now, coming up tomorrow, we're not going to be in here tomorrow. 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And it's because tomorrow is National Day for Truth and Reconciliation. So we would like you to join us as we promote listening, learning, and taking reconciliation.
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1: It's going to be cloudy today, rain this afternoon, maybe even a thunderstorm, but a high of 19 right now in the city. It's 14.
0: Talking sandwiches today. And what was your go-to sandwich as a kid and do you still eat it today? Now, we talked about yours.
1: Mm-hmm.
0: You had, it was mostly the tomato one, right?
1: Yeah, toasted tomato was my go-to, like, snack sandwich, like lunch on a Saturday or something like that. My mom would just whip one of those up real quick. But my go-to sandwich in my lunch was often just a regular old bologna sandwich.
0: Mm.
1: But I did love an upgraded version of a fried bologna sandwich. It's really taking it to the next level there.
0: For me, it was the summer sausage with just a cheese slice.
1: Yeah.
0: And a bit of mayo. We had that a lot. And I liked it, though. That's why my mom made it for us a lot. You know?
1: Right, because you would eat it. And, you know, we both know as parents, oftentimes, lunch will take a field trip to school and then back home again.
0: Yeah?
1: Yeah.
0: I still eat it today.
1: Really?
0: But, you know, usually not. It doesn't happen that often because usually you put more than just like a slice or two of summer sausage on. It's got other stuff in there, too.
1: But. Do you ever just like sit around and you're like, I could really go for one of those and just kind of crave it?
0: Yeah.
1: Yeah. But it's not the same because didn't your mom like used to home make all the parts of it?
0: The breads or the buns. Yeah, my mom.
1: Yeah.
0: Yeah, she did all that. Yeah. Just checking the Dominion Motors talk and text line. Trish said a peanut butter and grape jelly sandwich. And she says she rarely eats it now.
1: I haven't seen grape jelly in a long time. Mind you, I'm not looking for it, but that'd be interesting.
0: Annette said go-to sandwich for her is peanut butter and raspberry jam and absolutely still eats it now.
1: Mm.
0: Lyle went with a BLT and eat it for sure now.
1: Oh, fancy pants.
0: Yeah, no kidding. I don't think I had a BLT when I was a kid.
1: No. My mom would order. We'd go to this diner as a kid in the plaza, by the plaza that I live near, and she would order that. Mm. And I always thought it was such a weird, why are you ordering like a breakfasty sandwich? I just didn't understand.
0: Syl said egg salad sandwich. My mom's was the best.
1: Oh, really? I didn't actually start liking egg salad till I was an adult. Till I was probably in my 20s.
0: Mm-hmm.
1: Because the idea of it was gross. Because it smelled funny too, right? But now I'm a real adult and I don't care and I'll bring it to work. Much to the chagrin of my coworkers.
0: Yes, you do.
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0: ready to come home. 91.5 CKPR, Thunder Bay's radio station. That's Jamie Fine and Homesick, and that was a 30-minute music mix, the first one of the day. It's Thunder Bay's morning show with Brad and Katie, and you had something cool happen yesterday after we had our grilled cheese and nerd cluster sandwich.
1: Yeah, it was almost my brush with going viral there, Brad. It could have really happened for me. So I took a couple pictures of those nerd sandwiches that we had yesterday, and I posted them up to my Instagram on my stories, and, you know, funny little caption there. And then I also tagged Nerds Canada in it, and they messaged me. And I was like, what? What do you mean Nerds is messaging little old me? I was so shocked and surprised and excited. And I read the message and they wrote, oh my God, with like the big like exploding head emoji. Like, how did you come up with this? And I had a moment there where I thought, do I take credit? Do I say that we came up with this and roll with it and see how it goes? And I thought, no, because you can Google it and see that it is out in the world. The New York Islanders or whatever hockey team it was.
2: Yeah, it was.
1: Have
2: yeah.
1: it at their stadium. So I sent them that. And then I sent them, you know, a couple photos or whatever just in case they wanted to, like, use it or something. The response I got back, highly anticipated.
2: Mm-hmm.
1: A like. That's it. They liked my response.
2: Oh.
1: And I'm like, no, okie doke. I even included, like, a funny little quip saying that maybe they could dub the sandwich the Nerdy Jammy Sammy.
2: Maybe.
1: The silence we just had there was also palpable through the message.
2: I'm thinking that maybe your new friends at Nerds might not be happy with the thumbs down that you gave the sandwich when you ate it yesterday.
1: Because it was okay. Yeah. But I understood the jammy aspect of it. But yeah, having them message me I thought was pretty neat. Goes to show that there are some real people behind the accounts.
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8: It'll be a rainy one today. We're expecting showers this afternoon, a high of 19, possible thunderstorm as well. Rain continuing this evening down to 12. Tomorrow, cloudy throughout the morning, clearing up in the afternoon with a high of 22, supposed to feel like 27. And on Thursday, sun and cloud and a high of 16.
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0: 91.5 CKPR, Thunder Bay's radio station, and it's Thunder Bay's morning show with Brad and Katie. And on Thursday, it's going to be Brad and Katie and Henley.
1: Yeah, Henley Shell is coming in as our latest CKPR Kid co-host, joining us here from 7:30 to 8 o'clock and hanging out with us and helping us out on the program.
0: Yeah, we got some prizes for Henley, just, you know, a big bag of CKPR goodies, huh?
1: Oh, of course, and a big responsibility, weather, big brain on Brad, and announcing our very next CKPR Kid co-host.
0: Yeah, we're putting Henley to work. That's for
1: obviously.
0: Sure.
1: Yeah, makes sense.
0: If you'd like to be the next Kid co-host, you can do that. 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

0: 91.5 CKPR, Thunder Bay's radio station. Good morning. It's Brad and Katie with you and our 50-50, Thunder Bay 50-50 draw. We're over $1 million.
1: Yeah.
0: Almost 1.4 million.
1: I was going to say, we're probably going to crest that in the next few minutes.
0: Mm-hmm.
1: It's going to happen really, really soon. I think October is going to get up pretty high. And looking at like all the different things, like sometimes they have bonus numbers and stuff, but I feel like this month they've got bonus numbers.
0: Look at all the early. Yeah, the bonus. Yeah, you're right.
1: Yeah. And the different tiers. So I'm like, okay.
0: And then the early birds start on Thursday, and there's a lot of them for the first week and a half.
1: Yeah. So Thursday, there's $3,000. Friday, there's $10,000. Then on Saturday, they're doing $5,000. And then on Sunday, I don't think I've ever seen them do a Sunday one. If they have, it's been very rare. Sunday, they've got $25,000 in early birds.
0: I wonder what this month is going to go to as far as the total when it's all done, because this one is a little longer because the September draw happened on like the 25th.
1: Yeah.
0: That gives us almost an extra week, almost.
1: Right.
0: To sell tickets. So I wonder if this jackpot's going to be even higher this month.
1: Lots and lots happening, because the draw for this month is coming last Friday of the month, which works out to be October 30th.
0: Mm-hmm.
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0: 91.5 CKPR, Thunder Bay's radio station. We're Thunder Bay's morning show with Brad and Katie. And we're not going to be in tomorrow morning because tomorrow, coming up tomorrow, it's a day to listen. 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
1: Yeah, so we're there to celebrate promoting listening, learning, and taking reconciliation. 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
1: It'll be a rainy one today. We're expecting showers this afternoon, a high of 19, possible thunderstorm as well. Rain continuing this evening down to 12. Tomorrow, cloudy throughout the morning, clearing up in the afternoon with a high of 22, supposed to feel like 27. And on Thursday, sun and cloud and a high of 16.
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1: It'll be a rainy one today. We're expecting showers this afternoon, a high of 19, possible thunderstorm as well. Rain continuing this evening down to 12. Tomorrow, cloudy throughout the morning, clearing up in the afternoon with a high of 22. Supposed to feel like 27. And on Thursday, sun and cloud and a high of 16.
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A little press and public coming up in just a bit, but right now, Queen Bee with Jay-Z. 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
1: 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Preston Pablo, Dance Alone. Scott Chastity with you. We've got a very special day tomorrow on air, of course. Tomorrow is National Day for Truth and Reconciliation. And we've got a special day of programming happening on 91.5 CKPR. 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We got some pink coming up for you next.
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0: 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There's some Charlotte Cardin, The Way We Touch. Scott Chastity with you. Now, Lego, I know, is a big thing. It's become kind of like the, you know, the new jigsaw puzzle, really, for a lot of people, because it's kind of a 3D thing, you know. But, you know, the big thing there, what is it? It's the world map, right? 11,695 pieces. Well, this couple of friends in California have broken a world record by putting that together from scratch in 4 hours, 59 minutes, and 51 seconds. You know? Yeah. I was impressed when I, you know, built a little house. I could make a door that opened, you know? Wow, that's ambitious. JT coming up for you next.
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7: OPP and the MTO conduct a traffic blitz. Roots Community Food Center has noticed some of its veggies from its urban gardens have been disappearing. And a groundbreaking ceremony is held in Terrace Bay for the new Superior North EMS base. I'm Sherry Levisky-Kotick.
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0: 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I'm like a bird. Scott Chastity with you, ready for your retro lunch. We're going to kick it off with a song that was the first ever German language, and actually still to this day, only German language number one song, and it's not the one you're thinking of. Trust me. It's going to kick off your retro lunch coming up.
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9: I'm Sherry Levisky-Kotick. Here's what's happening in Thunder Bay. The Chief of Superior North EMS is excited to hear that site preparations have begun on its new station in Terrace Bay. The new base is being built on Highway 17 beside the Community Service Ontario building and will be owned by Terrace Bay and leased to EMS. Shane Muir says this has been long overdue.
10: Super exciting, not only for myself, but for our paramedics who are going to be working out there, have new living quarters, have a new facility to work out of. I mean, this has been long overdue, so it's nice to actually provide them with the tools and the resources they need to do their job and to really bring them into the modern era. So we're really excited about it, I think, across the board, from our paramedics all the way through the management team and the municipality themselves.
9: Terrace Bay Mayor Paul Malaszewski says they hope to have the new EMS station open by this time next year. Northwestern Ontario OPP worked with the Ministry of Transportation on Monday to conduct a commercial motor vehicle blitz on Highway 527 at the inspection scales. Officers say three inspections were completed and all three of those vehicles were taken out of service due to defects. Police remind transport truck drivers to ensure that they are doing their proper checks and getting maintenance done on the vehicle. You can expect to receive a voter information letter in the mail this week for the upcoming municipal and school board elections. Election coordinator Crystal DePuter says the letters are being sent to eligible voters on the registered voters list, but if you don't receive one, there could be a number of reasons why.
11: So it could mean that you're not on the voters list, or that your information needs to be updated. So that might happen if you've recently moved, if you've just turned 18. Something like that, but that is easily fixed.
9: DePuter says if your information needs to be updated, you can do so at City Hall or stop by one of the revision days being held in the lead up to the October 26th election. Roots Community Food Center has noticed someone has been taking squashes, cabbages, and carrots from its urban gardens. Executive Director Aaron Beagle says the vegetables were being left to ripen before the organization planned to use them in meals and programs throughout the fall and winter months.
5: We grow the food with our employment programs. We have two employment programs at both of our sites, Volunteer Pool and Lily Street. And the food gets used in our programs. We do meals for 300 seniors a week. So a lot of the food this year comes into that. It goes into our community food markets, which is a subsidized fruit and vegetable market that people can access fruits and vegetables at a lower cost than what they cost normally. It goes into our schools program.
9: Beagle is asking those harvesting the vegetables overnight to contact them to see if they're finished with the produce or would be willing to volunteer their time to help with the harvest. U.S. President Donald Trump says he thinks Canada will come back to the negotiation table in the next few weeks with an apology. His comments come after the U.S. ban on Canadian alcoholic drinks, dairy byproducts, motorcycles, and other goods came into effect just after midnight. For more details on these and other stories, log on to tbnewswatch.com.
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13: Case Keenum didn't miss a step in his first start in 3 years, throwing for two touchdowns and running in another as Chicago knocked off Philadelphia on Monday Night Football 27-7. In other football news, the Minnesota Vikings have sent quarterback J.J. McCarthy to the New York Giants for a 2027 fifth-round draft pick. Speaking of trades, the Toronto Maple Leafs have sent Matthew Nyes to the Columbus Blue Jackets in a six-player deal for a package headlined by Kirill Marchenko, the Blue Jackets' leading goal scorer in each of the last three seasons. Toronto kicks off their regular season tonight against Montreal. In the late game, Vancouver takes on Edmonton. Hockey Night in Canada will be back next season with professional women's hockey taking the spotlight. The PWHL and the CBC announced their partnership yesterday that would see the league take over Saturday night programming. Major League Baseball playoffs start today with a quadruple header of wild card games. Atlanta hosts Philadelphia starting at 2. The White Sox visit Houston. The Red Sox are in the Bronx to battle the Yankees, and the Cubs take on San Diego. And the best of three first round continues in the WNBA. Vegas looks for the series win against Indiana, and Minnesota fights for their lives against New York. That's sports. I'm Ted Jessup.
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0: Well, it is your retro lunch here. We're going to kick it off with the first ever and only standing German language number one song in the United States. And a lot of people are probably thinking, you know, it's 99 Luft Balloons. No. We're talking about Falco here, Rock Me Amadeus, when, you know, his band members were trying to celebrate that, you know, pouring the champagne and stuff like that. He was sitting there miserable, thinking, well, hey, it's number one now. How am I going to top that?
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0: Well, it is your retro lunch here. We're going to kick it off with the first ever and only standing German language number one song in the United States. And a lot of people are probably thinking, you know, it's 99 Luft Balloons. No, we're talking about Falco here, Rock Me Amadeus, when, you know, his band members were trying to celebrate that, you know, pouring the champagne and stuff like that. He was sitting there miserable thinking, well, okay, it's number one now. How am I going to top that? Spoiler alert, he never really did. Kicking off your retro lunch here, Falco, Rock Me Amadeus, Thunder Bay's radio station, 91.5 CKPR.

Well, we got a song that was supposed to be on the fourth Go-Go's album that never ended up happening. Right now, some YMCA Village People, Thunder Bay's radio station, 91.5 CKPR. 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

91.5 CKPR Thunder Bay's radio station. Yes, that was supposed to be on the fourth Go-Go's album. That never ended up happening. So Belinda Carlisle took it for her solo album there, Mad About You. Scott Chasty here on your retro lunch. And we've got the next kid co-host coming up. Henley Shell's going to be on air with Brad and Katie Thursday morning and walking out of here with a big old bag of CKPR swag. If you'd like to be the next kid co-host or sign your child up to be the next kid co-host, you can do so on our website, ckpr.com. We've got a song by two powerhouses. Michael Jackson, Paul McCartney, as you know, did some songs together, you know, back in the 80s there. And Michael Jackson visited where the McCartneys were staying during the video shoot and became so enamored with the property, he bought it and turned it into Neverland Ranch. One of those songs coming up.

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10: And rain risk of thunderstorms for today, expecting high of 19. Rain risk of thunderstorms tonight as well, expecting it to drop to 12 degrees. Mainly cloudy for tomorrow with possible rain and a high of 22, humidex of 27.
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I mean, just get more 80s than that, you know? Michael Jackson and Paul McCartney teaming up together there. Got some spoons coming up, but right now a song that, you know, I can't listen to this without thinking of Napoleon Dynamite these days. A little Alphaville for you here. 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

0: 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There's Spoon's Old Emotions. Hey, it's Scott Chasty, and Shelter House is 50-50. Next draw date is tomorrow. So you can grab those tickets, 10 for 10 bucks, or you can get 75 bucks. It goes up as high as 75 bucks, 200 tickets for that. 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Chris Penn's Bad Dancing inspired the song we got coming up next.
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0: 91.5 CKPR, Thunder Bay's radio station. A round of applause for Bryan Adams, Back to You, from his Unplugged album. Back when everybody was doing Unplugged albums, remember that? Back in the late 90s there, mid to late 90s. Scott Chassie with here on your retro lunch, and we've got another great song coming up, actually by, it was written around Gwen Stefani. This guy that was calling her constantly, writing her poetry, and this was her message to this guy, that leave me alone, stop calling me, stop pestering me. We got that song coming up next.
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0: 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They're the Weeknd. Dancing in the Flames. Hey, it's Scott Chastity with you. And we've got Magnus Theater bringing Evil Dead the Musical. I know we had a production of this, but yet another one. Evil Dead the Musical. I'm actually going to go see this again. This is I absolutely loved this. It starts on Thursday, 1st of October. You can get those tickets online by phone or at the Magnus Theater box office. And because it's very proudly presented by 91.5 CKPR, you don't have to remember any of that. 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We've got some Katy Perry coming up for you this hour, a little bit of Ray, and how about some Olivia Dean coming up next?
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0: 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Stars on 54 with their cover of Gordon Lightfoot's If You Could Read My Mind. Hey, it is Scott Chastity with you. Intense chase scene that unfolded in Colorado where police were in a pursuit that lasted for a full 11 feet, I think it was. Yeah, as they were trying to chase down an escaped 100-pound tortoise. Well, the police did their due diligence and evaded the escape, but I mean, wow, intense footage is being released online about that. We have got some Harry Styles coming up for you next.
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0: Rain risk of thunderstorm for today and a high of 19. Rain risk of thunderstorm tonight as well. Expecting it to drop to 12 degrees. Then mainly sunny for tomorrow. Possibility of rain in the morning and early afternoon. Expecting a high of 22 and a humidex of 27.
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0: 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Hey, it is Scott Chasty with you. And the 18K payday. 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Just ask John Haupt, our latest $1,000 winner. All you got to do is listen for the code words. Whenever you hear one of those code words on air, it could be day or night, 7 days a week, all you got to do is enter that on our website, ckpr.com, where, of course, you can get all the details on how to win it as well. And we're going to be at Mike's Roadhouse on Friday on Carrick Street from 3 till 5, just to, you know, get ahead of that dinner rush. You can stop by, say hi, and get that bonus code word. And thanks to Mike's Roadhouse and Excalibur Motorcycle Works for helping us out with the 18K payday. Katy Perry coming up.
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0: 91.5 CKPR Thunder Bay's radio station there. Tyler Shaw, run to you. Good evening, it's Scott Chastey, and so the NHL regular season starts today. And it's kind of a strange thing because, I mean, there's no more CBC Hockey Night in Canada. That's gone. My son was actually doing some rough math, and he kind of figures, I haven't double-checked this there, so, but he figures that to watch every single game without a cable subscription, it would probably cost him about $1,000 over the course of the season. Those nights of Hockey Night in Canada, and then Tommy Hunter after. I guess those dancing days are gone. Britney Spears coming up for you next.
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0: 91.5 CKPR, Thunder Bay's radio station there. Talk with Time Machine, Scott Chasty with you. And we've got lots of winning going on here, of course, especially when you're a member of the 91.5 CKPR Winners Club. This month, well, not this month, but the month that starts on Thursday. We're talking about October, of course. A $150 gift card for K&A Variety and Gas Bar. Up on City Road there. And all you got to do is become a part of the 91.5 CKPR Winners Club. You can do that on our website, ckpr.com. We've got some Chumbawamba coming up for you this hour. A little bit of Taylor Swift action. How about some Zara Larsson coming up for you next?
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0: 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Drake with Majid Jordan there. Hold on, we're going home. Scott Chastity with a strange story out of England here. I was kind of wrapping my head around this. There was an escaped emu in Devon, England. And one driver filmed a guy trying to wrestle the emu. For whatever reason, I would never see an emu running on the road and say, you know what, hey, I could take it. Because you got to think about it, evolutionarily speaking, the emu is kind of like just a velociraptor between jobs, you know? Got some Jonas Brothers coming up for you next.
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0: And cloudy, of course, today. Rain risk of thunderstorms and a high of 19. Rain risk of thunderstorms tonight, dropping to 12 degrees. Mainly cloudy for tomorrow with possibility of drizzle in the morning and early afternoon. Expecting a high of 22 and a humidex of 27.
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1: 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There, Astrid S. teaming up with Frank Walker, Only When It Rains. Hey, it's Scott Chasty and so we got the Leaf and Yard Waste Collection coming up, next couple weeks there, October 6th to the 16th. So just on your waste collection calendar, look for that little leaf symbol on there. There's no item limit on that. They just ask, of course, that you use those craft paper bags for the leaves, of course. And they do have to weigh less than 40 pounds. Any branches and sticks have to be tied with twine and be less than 1 meter in length. So cut those down as well. And this is going to be the first of two leaf and yard curbside collections this fall. There's going to be another in 4 weeks. We've got some Chumbawamba coming up.
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0: 91.5 CKPR Thunder Bay's radio station. There's some Preston Pablo because I do. Scott Chasty wrapping things up for not just today, for a couple of days. I won't be here tomorrow because we have a special day of programming. Tomorrow is Orange Shirt Day, National Day for Truth and Reconciliation. So I hope you'll join us as we promote listening, learning, and taking reconciliation. The special day of programming starts at 6 in the morning and goes throughout the day. So I hope you'll join us. That is it for me. We do have Bill Hogan taking over here, and I'll leave you off with some Sky coming up next.
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Well, I bring you tidings of great joy. We're in a 30-minute music mix. Her Unraveled tour got underway a few days ago. She'll be in Toronto for a couple of shows next month. It's Olivia Rodrigo. C.K. Priyar.

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It is the 18K Payday Contest with Excalibur Motorcycle Works along with Mike's Roadhouse. Another $1,000 on the line. Monday, we've got five more $1,000 draws. A grand prize draw is $10,000. I've got a couple of Payday code words just for you this afternoon. When you hear a code word, enter it. 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Brad's going to be at Mike's Roadhouse on Friday afternoon. He'll be there. Well, he'll be eating, obviously. And he will have in his possession a bonus code word. So Brad at Mike's Roadhouse on Carrick Street, Friday between 3 and 5. Lil Nas X coming up.

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7: Well, a shower is ending after midnight. Overnight 12. Tomorrow skies will clear. 22 for Wednesday. Sunny and 18 on Thursday. Right now, 17.
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0: 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I'm Bill Hogan, BA Kid co-host on Thunder Bay's morning show. Go to our website for all the details. Hanley Schell is going to be here on Thursday morning. Hanley goes to Gorham Ware. Before school on Thursday, Hanley will be spending some time with Brad and Katie. And for coming in and hanging out, Hanley wins a big bag of CKPR swag. 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
9: OPP and the MTO conduct a traffic blitz. Roots Community Food Center has noticed some of its veggies from its urban gardens have been disappearing. And a groundbreaking ceremony is held in Terrace Bay for the new Superior North EMS base. I'm Sherry Levisky-Kotick.
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0: 91.5 CKPR, Thunder Bay's radio station. That is Lolo. The Harvest for Hunger food drive is going to be taking place next Thursday, Friday, and Saturday. 13 grocery stores will be participating. Next weekend will be Thanksgiving, and when you're out doing your grocery shopping, representatives from the RFDA will be at participating stores, and they'll have a list of what they're looking for. 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Cash donations are always accepted, and there's also the community table 50-50 tickets. And you can always make a donation online anytime at foodbanksnorthwest.ca or stop by the RFDA on Syndicate. So Harvest for Hunger food drive next Thursday, Friday, and Saturday. She calls it a song of honoring who we've been, loving who we are, and celebrating who we will become. Number one hit for Miley Cyrus coming up.
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2: I'm Sherry Levisky-Kotick. Here's what's happening in Thunder Bay. Members of City Council are going to tour the temporary shelter village on Thursday before resident intake begins. City officials say all registered candidates in the upcoming municipal election were also invited to ensure fairness. Council and candidates will view the site prior to opening and occupancy, and the city is expected to confirm the village's official opening date and additional details in a media release that's expected on Thursday. The chief of Superior North EMS is excited to hear that site preparations have begun on its new station in Terrace Bay. The new base is being built on Highway 17 beside the Community Service Ontario building and will be owned by Terrace Bay and leased to EMS. Shane Muir says this has been long overdue.
3: Super exciting, not only for myself, but for our paramedics who are going to be working out there, have new living quarters, have a new facility to work out of. I mean, this has been long overdue, so it's nice to actually provide them with the tools and the resources they need to do their job and to really bring them into the modern era. So we're really excited about it, I think, across the board, from our paramedics all the way through the management team and the municipality themselves.
2: Terrace Bay Mayor Paul Malaszewski says they hope to have the new EMS station open by this time next year. Northwestern Ontario OPP worked with the Ministry of Transportation on Monday to conduct a commercial motor vehicle blitz on Highway 527 at the inspection scales. Officers say three inspections were completed and all three of those vehicles were taken out of service due to defects. Police remind transport truck drivers to ensure that they are doing their proper checks and getting maintenance done on the vehicle. You can expect to receive a voter information letter in the mail this week for the upcoming municipal and school board elections. Election coordinator Crystal DePuter says the letters are being sent to eligible voters on the registered voters list, but if you don't receive one, there could be a number of reasons why.
4: So it could mean that you're not on the voters list, or that your information needs to be updated. So that might happen if you've recently moved, if you've just turned 18. Something like that, but that is easily fixed.
2: DePuter says if your information needs to be updated, you can do so at City Hall or stop by one of the revision days being held in the lead up to the October 26th election. Roots Community Food Center has noticed someone has been taking squashes, cabbages, and carrots from its urban gardens. Executive Director Aaron Beagle says the vegetables were being left to ripen before the organization planned to use them in meals and programs throughout the fall and winter months.
5: We grow the food with our employment programs. We have two employment programs on both of our sites, Volunteer Pool and Lily Street. And the food gets used in our programs. We do meals for 300 seniors a week. So a lot of the food this year comes into that. It goes into our community food markets, which is a subsidized fruit and vegetable market that people can access fruits and vegetables at a lower cost than what they cost normally. It goes into our schools program.
2: Beagle is asking those harvesting the vegetables overnight to contact them to see if they're finished with the produce or would be willing to volunteer their time to help with the harvest. For more details on these and other stories, log on to tbnewswatch.com.
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2: The NHL's regular season starts tonight with five games on tap, including a pair of all-Canadian matchups. Toronto hosts Montreal. Vancouver travels to Edmonton. Gavin McKenna will make his official debut for the Leafs. The Pittsburgh Penguins say they are comfortable with Sidney Crosby entering the season without a new deal. Pittsburgh faces the Philadelphia Flyers tomorrow. In the SIJHL, the game that was supposed to be played tonight featuring the Cam River Fighting Walleye and Ironwood has been rescheduled. It's going to take place February 18th. And the New York Yankees open their AL wildcard series against the Boston Red Sox tonight. Aaron Judge is hoped to be back in the lineup as he's been out with a strained right calf since September 16th. That's sports. I'm Sherry Levisky-Kotick.
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8: Showers ending after midnight. Overnight 12. Tomorrow skies will clear and 22. Sunny and 18 for Thursday. Right now 17.
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Ryan Seacrest counts down the hits every weekend. It is the AT40. This song was number one. Well, until last weekend when Tame Impala showed up. It's Bruno Mars, CKPR.

0: 91.5 CKPR, Thunder Bay's radio station. I'm Shawn Mendes, along with Justin Bieber. I'm Bill Hogan, Thunder Bay 50-50. So we still got a day and change before a new month, but the jackpot for October is already closing in on $1.5 million. The first early bird draws will be on Thursday. Three $5,000 early birds on Friday. There'll be a couple of $10,000 draws. Saturday, five $5,000 draws. And then on Sunday, like $25,000. So plenty of early bird draws throughout the month, including on the 28th, a $50,000 early bird draw. You can find out more details at thunderbay5050.ca. Dua Lipa coming up.
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0: So showers ending after midnight. Overnight 12. Tomorrow skies will clear in 22. Sunny and 18 for Thursday. Right now 17.
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She was tied with Beyonce for 30, but now you can add a couple more. 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
1: Me not working hard. Yeah, right, picture that with a Kodak. Or better yet, go to Times Square, take a picture of me with a Kodak. Took my life from negative to positive, I just want y'all to know that. And tonight, let's enjoy life.

0: 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It is the 18K Payday Contest with Excalibur Motorcycle Works along with Mike's Roadhouse. Brad is going to be at Mike's Roadhouse on Friday afternoon between 3 and 5, and he will have a bonus code word. We've got another $1,000 to give away on Monday, five more $1,000 draws. A grand prize draw is $10,000. 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When you hear the code word, enter it. 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Gwen Stefani coming up.
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4: 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Here's some of what we're covering for your next newscast at 5.
6: OPP and the MTO conduct a traffic blitz. Roots Community Food Center has noticed some of its veggies from its urban gardens have been disappearing. And a groundbreaking ceremony is held in Terrace Bay for the new Superior North EMS base. I'm Sherry Levisky-Kotick.
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0: 91.5 CKPR, Thunder Bay's radio station. That is Sophia Kamara. I'm Bill Hogan. So if you've often wondered if someone really, really likes you, well, there's a way you can find out. Well, I mean, yeah, you could ask them, but there's another way, and it has to do with their hair. More on that tonight, plus Dancing with the Stars co-host Julianne Hough's going to be here. It's On Air with Ryan Seacrest at 7. So Magda Cedar's first play of the season is Evil Dead the Musical. That's going to debut on Thursday and run till the 24th at magdastheater.ca to get your tickets. Lewis Capaldi coming up.
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1: I'm Sherry Levisky-Kotick. Here's what's happening in Thunder Bay. Members of City Council are going to tour the temporary shelter village on Thursday before resident intake begins. City officials say all registered candidates in the upcoming municipal election were also invited to ensure fairness. Council and candidates will view the site prior to opening and occupancy, and the city is expected to confirm the village's official opening date and additional details in a media release that's expected on Thursday. Preliminary preparations have begun on constructing the new Superior North EMS station in Terrace Bay on Highway 17 beside the community's Service Ontario building. Chief Shane Muir says the stations paramedics were working out of previously were designed for volunteers.
2: It was kind of designed for a volunteer era when paramedics weren't doing the scope that they are now. They didn't have the advanced skill sets. They didn't have the same vehicles. And a lot's changed in the industry since that's happened. So we're just kind of bringing things up into a modern era.
1: The building will be owned by the municipality and is being leased for 30 years to Superior North EMS. Construction's expected to cost around $6 million. Northwestern Ontario OPP worked with the Ministry of Transportation yesterday to conduct a commercial motor vehicle blitz on Highway 527 at the inspection scales. Officers say three inspections were completed and all three of those vehicles were taken out of service due to defects. Police remind transport truck drivers to ensure that they're doing their proper checks and getting maintenance done on the vehicle. Voter information letters are being sent out this week to eligible Thunder Bay voters ahead of the October 26th municipal and school board elections. Elections coordinator Crystal DePuter says online voting will also be available ahead of Election Day starting October 19th at 10 a.m. and running around the clock until the polls close on Election Day.
3: So with that voter information letter that people are getting, there are instructions on how to access the online voting if you choose to cast your ballot that way.
1: DePuter says the letter also identifies accessible voting locations and locations with assistive devices for those who require them. Roots Community Food Center is dealing with a bit of a veggie napper. The organization says someone has been taking squashes, cabbages, and carrots from its urban gardens. Executive Director Aaron Beagle says the vegetables were being left to ripen so they could be used in meals and programs throughout the fall and winter.
4: It goes into our schools program. This time of year, we also started up our free soup for students. So we're doing 1,000 bowls of soup a week for students in the public board and soon to expand to the Catholic board. And then we also use it for some income. We sell it on site to be able to make some income from it as well. So it all has a purpose of where what we're growing for.
1: Beagle is asking those harvesting the vegetables overnight to contact them to see if they're finished with the produce or would be willing to volunteer their time to help with the harvest. For more details on these and other stories, log on to tbnewswatch.com.
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1: The NHL's regular season starts tonight with 5 games on tap, including a pair of all-Canadian matchups. Toronto hosts Montreal, Vancouver travels to Edmonton. Gavin McKenna will make his official debut for the Leafs. The Pittsburgh Penguins say they are comfortable with Sidney Crosby entering the season without a new deal. Pittsburgh faces the Philadelphia Flyers tomorrow. In the SIJHL, the game that was supposed to be played tonight featuring the Cam River Fighting Walleye and Ironwood has been rescheduled. It's going to take place February 18th. And the New York Yankees open their AL wildcard series against the Boston Red Sox tonight. Aaron Judge is hoped to be back in the lineup as he's been out with a strained right calf since September 16th. That's sports. I'm Sherry Levisky-Kotick.
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10: All right, so showers ending after midnight. 14 tomorrow, skies are clear. 24 Thursday, sunshine at 18. Right now it is 18. You know what?

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1: 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That is Drake, who will be releasing a bunch of songs from his Fear of Missing Out not-so-short film. And that's going to be dropping on Thursday. It's homecoming weekend. This weekend at the Gardens, our Thunderwolves are taking on the Ontario Tech Ridgebacks. You can win tickets for both games and also some passes for the Medieval Fair, which is going to be next weekend out of the Harmer's Fairgrounds. It's Big Brain on Brad tomorrow on Thunder Bay's Morning Show with Brad and Katie. Pink calls it a song for all the underdogs in the world. That song is coming up.
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1: 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Tomorrow, skies will clear and 24. Sunshine and 18 for Thursday. Right now, 18.
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0: 91.5 CKPR, Thunder Bay's radio station. He is Charlie Puth. I'm Bill Hogan. CKPR presents A Midsummer Night's Dream. That's coming to the auditorium on Friday night. Ballet Jorgen with William Shakespeare's classic comedy with a Canadian twist. The ballet, A Tale of Love and Magic. So that's on Friday night. At the auditorium in November, it's Rain Maida along with Chantal Kraviasik. It's the Break Your Heart Tour. That'll be on the 26th. They'll play some greatest hits, also some new songs, some storytelling, so that's going to be outstanding. And then just a few days after that, it's Amanda Marshall and the 30th anniversary of the Dark Horse Tour. You can get your tickets now, tbca.com. And win tickets here. Semisonic coming up.
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0: 905-CKPR, Thunder Bay's radio station. That's Carl Wolf. I'm Bill Hogan. Brian Seacrest is here at 7. Hanley Schell is going to be here on Thursday morning. Hanley is our latest kid co-host. Hanley goes to Gorham Ware School. On Thursday before school, Hanley will be stopping by and spending some time with Brad and Katie. And for doing just that, Hanley wins a big bag of CKPR swag just loaded up with goodies. I'll be a kid co-host. 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Tayo Cruz coming up.
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0: 91.5 CKPR, Thunder Bay's radio station. That's the weekend. I'm Bill Hogan. It's the 18K Payday Contest with Excalibur Motorcycle Works, along with Mike's Roadhouse. Another $1,000 cash draw on Monday. We've got five more of those. The grand prize draw is like $10,000. Brad's going to be at Mike's Roadhouse on Carrick Street Friday afternoon between 3 and 5, and he will have in his possession a bonus code word. Oh, and just so you know, I have another code word, and that code word is going to be coming up in a matter of minutes. REM next.
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1: 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That is Tyler Shaw. I'm Bill Hogan. The Thunder Bay Medieval Fair is set to go next weekend. Hymer's Fairgrounds, two action-packed days of medieval merriment. It's going to be outstanding. Knights of Valor will have jousting demonstrations. There'll be plenty of other performers. There'll be a costume contest, plenty of food, a market, music, and so much more. So it's next weekend. You can get your tickets now. We've got details. Just go to our website. Win passes tomorrow, and also Thunderwolves tickets. It's Big Brain on Brad on Thunder Bay's Morning Show with Brad and Katie. On Air with Ryan Seacrest is next. Harry Styles coming up.
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5: It's great to see you guys. 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
5: Do you want to show the video, Mark? I was prepping for the show. I knocked over my coffee from the table onto white carpet and onto a white couch and a lot of it. And I didn't know, because I don't study these things, what is the quickest, fastest way to get black coffee out of white?
6: Club soda.
5: I didn't do that. 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
6: That's the worst thing you can do. You basically just set the stain, like you stomped the stain further down into the couch and the carpet.
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5: 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I was so. Take a look at the video. When your day starts off like that, clumsy, all over the place, I may or may have not dropped an F1. All right.
6: Oh,
5: but it's
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3: 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First of all, if you want to know if someone is into you, you probably do. Check the body language and specifically watch what they do with their hair. Have you heard this?
4: No. I think maybe, but tell me more.
3: They say women who twirl their hair and men who run their hands through their hair are into you.
4: It's like a Disney cartoon. I mean,
3: I find myself, I'll run through my hair.
5: You never run through your hair.
4: Yeah, because he's not into us.
5: Oh.
3: I'm not trying to take you out for ice cream.
4: Ladies, let's start the show.
3: Yeah.
4: You should.
3: You know, sometimes.
4: And we're not like going like this. Yes, tell me more, Ryan.
3: Yeah, that's right. That's right. We're not talking date dialogue.
5: I do play with my hair a lot, actually.
4: I know.
3: Just watch those things.
4: Over the chair.
3: Today's quote, motivation is fleeting. Discipline is not.
4: Oof.
3: I like discipline. I like routine. Think about that. Motivation fleets. Discipline does not. You keep that.
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